mama, she got it sticking in the cameraman. And we could have some. And he's up there, what's that? Hawaiian noises. He's banging on the bongos like a chimpanzee. Oh, that ain't working.

0: 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Oh,
1: 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Because I gotta have faith.
2: NDR 1 Welle Nord.

0: Welle Nord.
1: I've heard people say that too much of anything is not good for you, baby. But I don't know about that. There's many times that we've loved and we've shared love and made love. It doesn't seem to me like it's enough.

0: WDR 1 Welle Nord.
1: If love was a word, I don't understand. The simplest sound.